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1: This is a song about the greatest heartbreak I've ever known. This song is called

All right, guys, so let's see, it's now 6 minutes after the hour of 6 a.m. Good morning to you. Welcome to Thursday. It is the 6th of August. And you're locked on to 95, the ultimate one. This is your morning reset. I'm DJ Danny. Alongside the Balsa, we're doing this do all the way until 9 a.m. So we made it this far, guys. We conquered the hurdle of the first half of the week. You know, we ease into Wednesday with our awesome Way Back Wednesday. Now we're in the second half of the week, downslide to the weekend. I hope your week has been treating you pretty amazing so far. And if not, you know what? The tunes that I've got lined up this morning should do the do and get you, you know, in the mood to have a better half of the week. I got a copy of my Guardian. I'm going to go through the log. I'm logged on to our computer, WhatsApp chat. I'm seeing a couple of the usual suspects there already. So I'm going to check that out and big up some people in the meantime. If you want to get in on that action, my WhatsApp number in studio is 3949595. I got some Tick McRae, some Madonna, and maybe we can squeeze in some garbage in this music sec as we kick off your Thursday morning reset right here on 95 The Ultimate One. Good morning to you.

0: I did promise some Madonna. That one was a throwback to all the way to 2026. How? I knew it was a while, but that's been a while. It's just about 15 minutes after the hour of 6 a.m. We're just getting business started. And it's time to jump straight into your tech tip this morning, brought to you by 800Tech, your partner in technology, your shield in security. 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

0: 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And y'all, just the other day I was talking about how this was such a staple back in the 90s with the local rock music scene. 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

And the Beeps are taking us to just about 24 minutes after the hour of 6 o'clock. Let's jump into page 3 of your TNT Guardian today and check out what the weather is going to be like for the day. And it kind of looks pretty similar to the report that we read yesterday. And they said 33 degrees was the expected temperature yesterday, but I think it felt like 53 because it was ridiculously hot. I mean, thankfully, I was able to stay indoors most of the day, not really in AC, you know, until maybe the evening time, but way. Wow, I'm so sorry if you had to be working outside in that heat yesterday because it looks like we're going to have a repeat of that. So they're saying, according to page 3 of today's Guardian, hot, sunny, and at times breezy condition and interrupted by partly cloudy spells with isolated showers. Now, there is a low chance of the isolated late afternoon thunderstorm favoring Trinidad. And at night will be mostly fair despite the chance of isolated showers. A maximum 33 degrees Celsius expected as well today in Trinidad and 32 degrees Celsius in Piako. And I had to ask you a question. We in the rainy season, right? Because, yeah, these hot days have been blazing. So what's also blazing as well is the hits right here on 95 The Ultimate One. We're still in your first hour of your morning reset, your Thursday morning reset. So let's say morning really quickly on our WhatsApp chat to Anton. Good morning to you. Good morning to Bina and her ladies out in Rio. That's Lily and Ashley. Good morning to Trisha. Friday Eve, or like we like to say around these parts, still Friday. Downside to the weekend. I got some Letty Martin Garrix, Dua Lipa, and some Katy Perry lined up. You know, joining me, good morning to you.

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6: 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That's because we're 9-5, the ultimate one.

All right, guys, if you're now joining me, good morning and welcome to Thursday. So I'm checking out this story. It's very interesting, I will say the least. Now, this organ, it's in a historic small church in Germany, and it is playing one composition of music that it started back in the year 2000, and it will be playing this song, I guess you can call it a song, all the way until the year 2640. It's called the 639-year project, and it's a really interesting story. So they're saying on Wednesday, so yesterday, they had a rare chord change. They changed from 7 notes to 8 notes, and it represented the completion of about 4% of this endeavor. Now, it's called the John Cage Organ Project, and it's a pretty historic moment where, you know, just a couple hundred people packed into this little church to see somebody make, add a pipe and change the note. They said that this note was playing since, hold on, that's a pretty long article. This note was playing as the 17th chord. And this project started back in the year 2000. Now, the composition is called Organ Squid, or ASLSP. What does that mean? As slow as possible. And I think if they went any slower, they might have to change the name to TURTLE, because playing one composition for 639 years really is a historic endeavor, considering that you have to rely on future generations to be committed to this project and this composition, because every couple years they add a note, they, you know, replace a note, they take away a pipe. And it's wild. Now, this project was initially composed for the piano, but they changed it to the organ, and I guess that makes it a little more spooky, I will add, because if you look for this article, there's a photo of the church that the organ is inside, and it's medieval, is to say the least, of what this looks like. I would say this is the perfect set for a horror movie. I don't want to hear them changing this note on this organ any nighttime at all. But of course, these are bucket list experiences, according to some of the people that turned up to see this chord change. Particularly if you're a huge music fan, you know, it's something to do really once, because this is going to be continuing for the next 600 years pretty much. Now, this organ, they said the pipes were built to last for about 500 years. So again, somebody in 500 years time going to have to care enough about this to replace the pipes on the organ to finish this song. Maybe this is something you have lined up to do, you know, because you'll be in Europe or close to Germany this year. Pretty interesting. They're also selling tickets, y'all, for the final for the final chords of this performance, which is set for the 4th of September, the year 2640. And you can buy tickets for 2,640 US, or sorry, euros, or 3,045 US. So of course you can buy that and, you know, put it in your will and pass it down from generation to generation, because this is some succession planning for your money, literally. All right, guys, so it's time to jump straight into a time check this morning, brought to you by Felicity Community Pharmacy. And the time is now 13 minutes away from 7 a.m. And that time check was brought to you by Felicity Community Pharmacy. 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

And just a couple of seconds away from 7 a.m. as we make our way to Network News at the top of the hour. 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

0: Good morning, I am Bavita Gopalchand with headline news on CNC3 and the TBC Radio Network. Prime Minister Kamala Prasad Biswas is addressing concerns over whether there are enough police officers to staff the government's 30 proposed joint police and army posts. The opposition has questioned how the posts will be staffed given existing manpower demands on the police service. But in a social media post promoting the initiative, the Prime Minister said new recruits are continuing to join the TTPS, increasing the number of trained officers available. In May, Homeland Security Minister Roger Alexander said the government was moving to increase the police's strength from 7,800 officers to 10,000. The Prime Minister said the new post will support existing police stations, strengthen patrols and place police and military personnel closer to communities, major roads, transport routes and busy junctions. The police say discussions are still to be held on how the TTPS will staff government's new joint police and army posts across the country. At yesterday's TTPS media briefing, Corporate Communications Manager ASP Joan Archie was asked how many officers would be assigned to the post and whether the service has the manpower in order to support this initiative. She said those discussions have not yet taken place.
1: Well, as it relates to managing crime on the whole, human resource management is a key part of that. And as Mr. Kirk said, we welcome all resources that can be that we can input into the fight against crime. So it's an issue of managing the resources, balancing off where you can take officers from and where you can balance off where is needed most.
0: And trade union leaders are criticizing the silence of some labor organizations amid reports of 6,000 job losses in the first quarter of this year and uncertainty over the future of Hilton Trinidad. Now, the figures came from the latest Central Statistical Office labor force survey. Union leaders warned the employment situation could worsen in the coming weeks. That follows reports that Hilton Trinidad could cease operations on September 18th if a new agreement with state-owned ETSAC is not reached. Up to 300 workers could lose their jobs if the hotel closes. And responding to public concerns over the lack of comment from some major unions, Bigu said labor organizations have a duty to independently assess government policies and hold decision makers to account. Stay tuned for another news update at the top of the hour and for comprehensive coverage in our midday news and a major newscast at 7 p.m. right here on CNC3.
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0: And that was the 7 o'clock news right here on 95, The Ultimate One, brought to you with the compliments of TN Tech, 80 years of power, past, present, future, and Tata Life. 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
2: 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Round

All right, guys, so let's see some J-Lo and some David Guetta to take us to 10 minutes after the hour of 7 a.m. We're in your number two of your morning reset right here on 95 The Ultimate One. If you're now joining me, good morning and welcome to Thursday. Let's see on our WhatsApp chat really quickly. Good morning to, let's see, this is Satesh. Good morning to you and good morning to Susie Q as well. Guys, my number in studio 394-9595 if you want to send me a WhatsApp message. I got an interview coming up in this hour, so stick around for that. And I'm checking out this story and I'm reading it and I think I'm definitely pronouncing this incorrectly. So check this out, right? The world's smallest country. Third smallest country. I'm gonna give it a go here. So the world's third smallest country, the Pacific Island country of Nauru. Okay, so N-A-U-R-U. Nauru, I think that's how you pronounce it, has changed its name to the Republic of Nauru. So N-A-O-E-R-O from N-A-U-R-U. Now the president said it's going to match the spelling and pronunciation in the national language. So as I read on, they had a little pronunciation there. So they're saying the country's international code will change from NRU to NRO and its people will now be known as Dai-Nauru instead of Nauruan. I'm totally butchering this, y'all. Now, commonly known abroad as the pronunciation is Nauru, right? The new name, so Nauru was the old name. The new name is now Nauru. So from Nauru to Nauru. Okay. All right. Now the move would return the remote South Pacific Island nation to its traditional name, indigenous name, which is pretty cool. And the country became known internationally as Nauru only because its local name was way more difficult for foreigners to pronounce. Me, I am foreigners. Now they're saying, according to their president, David Adigan, the proposed change seeks to more faithfully honor our nation's heritage, our language, and our identity. Okay, pretty cool. All right, guys, I got some positive people lined up right here in your second hour of your Thursday morning reset.

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2: It's great to be number one again. 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

0: is also drawing mixed reactions from trade union leaders. Natuk says that despite their convictions, prisoners must be treated with dignity and respect. Bigu, however, warns that prison labor must not be used to replace paid workers. The union notes that thousands of CPAP and URP workers were recently dismissed from similar public cleanup roles. It questions whether the government is seeking to replace regular employment with a workforce that does not have collective bargaining rights or other industrial relations protections. Bigu says it is challenging those dismissals in the industrial court, maintaining the workers were terminated without valid reasons or due process. Meanwhile, Natuk says more details are needed before they can fully assess how the program would be implemented. Trinidad and Tobago's role in a new United States-led regional security initiative is gaining support from security experts, but also drawing concern. The United States Southern Command has activated a joint task force Western Hemisphere to coordinate military operations against drug cartels and transnational criminal organizations with this country among its regional partners. Now, sources say TNT Defense Force will be part of the initiative, strengthening intelligence sharing, surveillance, and multinational operations across the region. The coalition was initially established as the Shield of the Americas with 11 countries during a meeting convened by President Donald Trump in Miami in March.
1: What we are seeing here is trying to work good against bad and trying to get the military forces to work together, not just in operations, but sharing of intelligence. And that will play a very big part towards assisting us to deal with drug trafficking, human trafficking, the transfer with illegal weapons throughout CARICOM. And with the U.S. having the capacity with the type of assets that they have, it is of value for Trinidad and Tobago to work hand-in-hand with the U.S. in such an operation.
0: It now includes Argentina, the Bahamas, Belize, Bolivia, Chile, Colombia, Costa Rica, the Dominican Republic, Ecuador, El Salvador, Guatemala, Guyana, Honduras, Jamaica, Panama, Paraguay, Peru, and TNT. The move has divided local national security experts. Former National Security Minister Gary Griffith says the partnership will enhance regional security. International relations expert Dr. Anthony Gonzalez says this latest move reinforces the American government's move to ensure they control the Western Hemisphere. He says the TNT government sees the Americans as an important partner in its effort to curb crime and thus will support any initiative brought forward by the United States.
2: I think the government is seeking to get American assistance in security area. But the government seems to think that they need to fight organized crime in the country. They need to fight the transnational cartels and so forth, and they need the Americans to do that. So the Americans are coming in and providing assistance. As I said earlier, we see them involved here in training, probably giving intelligence and so forth to the government and so forth to do that. And they probably provide some equipment and so forth. So the government seems to think that they need the Americans to fight that because they cannot fight it on their own.
0: Well, that was your 8 a.m. news update. Stay tuned for our midday newscast and our major newscast coming up at 7 p.m.
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And kicking off your number three right here on 95 The Ultimate One with some Morgan Wallen at just about 7 minutes after the hour of 8 o'clock. Good morning, if you're now joining us, and welcome to Thursday Locked On to your morning reset. 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Some Samba next. I'm DJ Danny, taking you guys until 9 a.m.

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0: and it's oil and music again. And this year, the vibes are bigger than ever. Entertainment galore with the best of Trinbago and then some. So where else could you witness Exodus sharing the stage with Super Blue, Skipple, alongside KMC Ding Dong, paying tribute to the legendary Blacks, the sweet harmonies of Kootin and Freetown, mixed up with some Three Canal and Boom Boom Room to send the place mad. The Prince of Pan, Joshua Regrello, performing with the Mela Carrie Bay. That's the magic of Trinbago all in one stage. 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

0: 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And then we come back with some of these specials where you can discover value at Coats.
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We definitely blinked twice because it's just about 5 minutes away from 9 a.m. That brings us to the end of your Thursday morning reset. Thanks so much for keeping me company this morning. I'm DJ Danny, making my way out of studio and making room for Dana, who's going to take over the controls. Take you guys until 12 noon today. So your Monday, your morning, what is way wrong, M-word? Your Thursday morning is set. Keep that dialogue right here to 95, the ultimate one. Before I head out, good morning to Vidya, showing off with her breakfast. That looks pretty interesting. I'm starving at the moment and considering, should I stop and buy something? Should I go home and make breakfast? Making is probably going to be easier on my pocket. Good morning as well, going out to Bill. Thanks so much for your best wishes. Hope you have a wonderful day today as well. Good morning to my mom. Just waking up. Life in London must be nice. So guys, I'm going to leave you in the company of some Coldplay. Maybe get some Katy Perry in as well. So your morning is set. The Balsa will be back in studio with alongside me tomorrow morning, 6 a.m. for your Friday morning reset. So we're looking forward to that. In the meantime, have a fantastic Thursday. Keep that dialogue to remember to be kind and stay awesome. I'm DJ Danny. I love you guys so much. Catch you guys tomorrow morning.

The Wallflowers with One Headlight. We Own the Night with the Wanted. That was right before that one. And I don't know how you feel about it almost being a weekend, but as it turns out to be, we're almost there. And we're in fine spirits. Most of us hydrated. Yes. Relaxed. Okay. Yesterday was a doozy with all the extra traffic. I know that you would have gone through it and said to yourself, not me today. I ain't doing no such a drive-in yesterday. The wonderful thing about human beings is how easily we are able to adapt. So you have hopefully gotten up this morning and have gotten to what you needed to get to that you probably didn't get a chance to do yesterday, and you tuned into 951. Thank you very much for doing that, for making us your choice, and thank you to the Reset team. I think Danny did a thing from 6 a.m. to 9 a.m. and I got you until midday. So make our time together count. We got some tech news, some TNT Guardian headlines, and we got each other. She's

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there. I'm DJ PC, pulled up a little Mozzie stuff for you. My instinct is to play it, but not right now. My instinct is to say that you need a little extra energy in your morning, a little pep in your step. So I have one more for this set that will put you in a really nice zone. Let me know what you're up to. Send me a message at 394-9595. And don't forget to check our friends at Nicosa in South. And you can see why for over 20 years they have been a staple for foodies everywhere. They serve breakfast, lunch, baked goods, and pastries. They even do like those tea plates for like meetings or gatherings. So check them out. They do this every single day. So Monday to Saturday, it's 7 a.m. to 5 p.m. And on a Sunday, it's 7 a.m. to noon. 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The final song for the set is all about you and you winning no matter what. Yesterday was a little bit of a feel with the traffic, but don't worry, we got you. Smash Mouth is coming up next. It's about 9:28, and that is a time check from our friends at the Ashley Furniture Home Store.

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Hey, if that isn't a fact of life, Justin Bieber with Speed Demon right before that one, and David Guetta, Teddy Swims, and Tones and I with Gone, Gone, Gone. We have more on its way. We didn't get to do our TNT Guardian headlines, but real quick, I'll tell you for Thursday, August 6th, 2026, our main headlines include the Army joining the U.S. fight against the cartels. I did also see something on mandatory ID proposals being under review as, you know, the government is seeking the public input, and a Business Guardian pullout was talking about Spider-Man exciting local cinema goers. Right. Oh, we do have our sports as well. Morgan's 110 meter LCAC game silver. Congratulations to Ronaldo Moore. Thanks for doing us proud. And the Scottish police are looking into reports of missing athletes at the Commonwealth Games. If you want to know or see more on stories like those and those specific stories, you go to guardian.co.tt right now if you missed picking up your TNT Guardian. And you can actually get all those stories in today's copy. Or if you subscribe to the TNT Guardian, you can get all the copies because it's really convenient and you can have it on the go, etc., etc., etc. And speaking of etc., we have your tech news coming up shortly. And in the meantime, I want to remind you that Rock is calling. You got the Pop Music Awards Festival. They're answering two massive Sundays of live music, August 9th and 23rd at the Anchorage Shagramas. One advance ticket, two shows, just $250. 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And I want to tell you about your skincare. 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This is one of my final songs for this set. I'll make it my final one before tech news. This RHCP goes hard. You know this, now I'll tell you something about this song after. But enjoy. Thanks for tuning in to 95 The Ultimate One. Morning.

0: Hey, listen, that Green Day time of your life, we can say so much about that as we're about to do some tech news. And today, my tech news comes to you with kind of like a dedication. I want to find a better way to say it, but unfortunately, the words are feeling me right now. I know, right? Between 9 a.m. to midday, words are feeling me. Ah! You think your job hard? Anyway, it's dedicated to someone who I had a conversation with recently, and she loves our tech news and did say so herself, and it's just been a really, really nice time sharing with you different things on AI, different trends, and of course, all the things that Meta has been doing. But anyway, Wendy Garcia has been following it all along. So Wendy, good morning to you. Thank you for being a part of this show and for tuning into 951. In today's tech news, the people want water, which is like, oh, we could say that louder and even more, you know, have a more vociferous approach to that with all the data centers and everything coming up, right? But what I mean is specifically that people want to get offline, right? We want a time of your life Green Day kind of feeling when it comes to our social media. And apparently some people are saying, okay, we want to give that back to you since you said so much you hate Meta and you hate Snap and you don't like how intrusive social media and everything is, and you just want to do what you want to do and just get off. MySpace said, okay, hold my beer. Hold my beer. They're saying we are so back. So start rearranging your top 8 because MySpace's owners, they're more than hinting at a comeback. And, you know, Tom from MySpace has long stepped away from that situation. But I don't know if they're going to be taking his, you know, ideas or bringing him on as a consultant. He's been busy literally living life on the edge. And I don't know if relaunching this is going to make a difference in the landscape of social media. But Chris and Tim Vanderhoek said that this relaunch is, you know, a big part of where they see the future for MySpace. They tried to modernize it. They tried to make it into a bigger company. They never completely disappeared. You could still access your MySpace, but they want it to stand out. They were just waiting for the right time to do it. So there's no potential launch and you know, the actual time for when it's coming back, they haven't said, but it's going to be, I'm sure, one of those places. It's like a new store opening up, everybody wants to be on. Well, all right, you have a shorter attention span because of reels and snaps and all those things. Well, MySpace is going to be that place that you perpetually want to live on. All right, so just, you know, wait for it. I'll tell you more about it. It's going to be very nostalgic. Some people say they don't necessarily want a new and improved MySpace. They do want the nostalgic feeling back. You know, it's where you first honed your HTML skills. You know, your mirror selfies is where you probably first took your mirror selfies. And that profile song, which Meta is trying to replicate with their song in your bio, that was so very MySpace coded. But anyway, get your top 10 ready, your top 8 rather ready, for your closest friends and whatnot. You're going to need that because that's a big feature of MySpace, and how you, whatever you decide to do with that, well, you know, it's love to be seen. Start thinking about it, or send me a top 8 right now, 394-9595. I'll shout them for you. And it's about 10:20. We have more to come, and that was a little bit of tech news, a lot bit of tech news for you. Harry Styles with American Girls coming up next, some Adele, maybe a little Rihanna, and those shouts that you're sending through.
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Hey, listen, of all the things that Aesop has been seeing recently, which we wish he wouldn't see, somebody's saying, you know, who keeps putting Aesop Rocky in front of a microphone? Don't be rude, first of all. He's his own entity outside of Rihanna. But anyway, of all the things that he had to say, which, you know, as I said, we'll talk about that some other time. He did say that Rihanna is working on some new music. Now, psych, because that could be just her working on some children's movie kind of song, a bop a song for one of those animated things she's doing or whatever, but we'll see how that turns out. In the meantime, Rihanna has been enjoying her time in Bimsha, and she's been walking up a storm. It's been carnival, and one of my co-workers, I don't know if they're listening right now, saw fit to tease me and was like, you know, why you not over there at Crop Over? Why you not in Antigua? Notice I said nothing about that this entire time, all right? I want everybody I know to have a wonderful time, or I know that they are having and did have a wonderful time, but I don't want to think about things that hurt me. You know what I mean? I don't want to think about those things. But a time has been had from all of my, you know, acquaintances and friends, pictures and videos and everything. And also our parasocial relationship with Rihanna tells us the same. You see Rihanna, you know, in her costume and, you know, walking with those, you know, dimmed eyelids on the road doing a thing. Rihanna had a time. She doesn't not ever have a time. So you should already know that whatever was going on for carnival, she was going to be a part of it, right? And that is what a working mama looks like, by the way, people. Anyway, looking as special, wearing her diamonds and shining as per usual. That's our girl, Rihanna. We've got more on the way, and it includes your shouts. I saw from a source that's on the road right now.

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5: I saw somebody post a girl on was it Threads or on Twitter, on X, and her pipes were phenomenal. She was like a fit little Betty, but she definitely was serving vocals. And someone was like, you know, we just met the Adele of our era, blah, blah, blah. Somebody else was like, what do you mean? We already have an Adele of our era. Adele is the Adele of our era. The other thing is, people were commenting and saying that these voices are a dime a dozen, that, you know, you see people like this all the time where I live. So I don't know what you're saying. And please don't, you know, make somebody feel like, you know, insecure about their own talent by comparing them to someone who is so much more stabilized in the industry, yada, yada, yada. And this is the internet. This is what the internet has become. Because, again, we couldn't just stop at, she's such a fantastic vocalist. Either ways, that Adele set fire to the rain was thebombdiggity.com, and if that girl decides to do music on her own, I am sure she's going to be amazing. I'm sure Adele is probably going to be watching that video going, wow, she is so, so good. Adele is a real one, by the way. Speaking of real ones know that we got you covered when it comes to great sporting events, and CPL is no different. Have you been checking out CPL on CNC3, the biggest party in sport? 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

95, the ultimate one, keeping you company throughout your day and making sure that your day continues to flow as smoothly as it did from this morning, you know?

I don't know what kind of spells she casts when she sings, but she is just amazing, Miss Olivia Dean, and I really can't wait to hear more of what she's got to offer. I mean, if you've not heard her latest album, check that out in the meantime. And then look at her collaborations. She just vibrates on a different level. It's a 7 after 11 a.m. And so do you. So do you. That is why you're here on 95, the ultimate one. Lena, good morning. Hello to Christine. I see Guyana is tuned in. Mr. Boodram, good morning to you. I hope you're having a nice one. Jivan, good morning. So make sure you send your shouts and your messages through to 394-9595. I have an apology from yesterday. Things got so busy. I didn't have a chance to shout Dylan. Dylan was tuned in from the plant farm. He most times is always tuned in, and he wanted to shout Jillian, the best mom ever. So Jill, good morning. I didn't get to tell you good morning yesterday. I hope you're having a nice one. The fam bam is always doing their thing, working very hard, and also tuned in to us at the same time. Rebecca, good morning to you. Hello, Dave. I don't know if Dave logged off already, but they were all listening in from since 9 a.m. this morning. So thanks for your time. Thanks for your good vibe. And as I said, there'll be more to come. Just send your messages through to 394-9595. I really am not sure why traffic seems to be the order of the day right now. But for this week, the 95ers have been through some things with traffic. So we got you sorted. If you remembered what I told you yesterday about traffic being, you know, that time that you can collect your thoughts again, that time you can really go take a deep breath, just focusing on that. And of course, turn the volume up. 951, we got you.

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0: Roasted peanuts covered in chocolate. 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
1: It's great to be number one again. Everything that you want. 9-5 is now the ultimate one.

Hey, good morning to Giovanna and Sapphire. They tuned in to 951 this morning. I'm sure having a nice one too, Giovanna. You didn't tell me what you're up to. I hope you're having a nice one. Sapphire, what are you doing? Are you both together? Thanks for tuning in to 951.

We have got more coming your way, and I had to hit you with this one from Maroon 5. It's called Harder to Breathe. Reading some horoscopes, especially at the end of your day, is always a hilarious thing. But if you send me yours now, I can maybe read it to you, and you tell me how it feels like right now in the middle of your day.

0: 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What's going on? 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I'm going to do your shouts. 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We promised to talk Spider-Man things. 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

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If you've gotten one, let me know how it's been going so far. I don't know any Samsung people who have been unhappy with their devices. So it's just been a really nice thing to see the innovation and to see how people have been using the new technology, and especially when it comes to social media and where they take their devices and so on. All right, foldable phones. If you talk to a mother of a toddler, all phones are foldable, just saying. Or bendable, whichever one. I don't even understand how they do that. Toddler strength is on a different level. Hit me up if you feel

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1: 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We've got 20 minutes together. And we're going to make our time together count. Mr. Teddy Swims, he's up next.
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By the way, if you've not voted in for your top 10 favorite songs of the week, you need to do that. Those songs that you hear every single Friday are the songs that you've been loving on 951, and they're there because people have been messaging in at 394-9595 and also they've been on our social media 95 the ultimate one, so make sure that you are there as well. And you can also say hello. I want to hear that song. That's my favorite song.

Mendes and Camila Cabello with Senorita. Well, guess what? Shawn Mendes found his own Senorita Bruna and did make it Instagram official with her recently. We could talk more about that tomorrow when I see you, and also Mr. Spider-Man, because the way that things be going, we have been experiencing so much, I would say, really great iterations of the comic that I can't even, from like Tobey Maguire to Andrew Garfield, and then when Tom joined the franchise, it was even better. We had so many years of Spider-Man Far From Home. Now we have Brand New Day, Spider-Man Work From Home during COVID. Well, listen, tomorrow we'll talk Spider-Man things. I'll tell you one time and I'll let you marinate with this until tomorrow. Fans were so perturbed when they found out that Tom Holland has been wearing a wig the entire time acting as Spider-Man. And there's a reason for that. Think about the reasons that somebody may wear a wig in a production, right? And we'll talk more about it tomorrow when I see you. And just know that the hair that you're seeing on the red carpet lately with Mrs. Holland has been his real hair, the curly hair. So we'll take that into consideration. Curly and wavy hair, people, you understand the struggles. Okay, so we'll talk. Oh, that was a loud clap. I'll see you tomorrow morning and we'll talk about all of those things. And of course, we'll be giving you your movie news, the rest of movie news. We'll be giving you your top 10 on your weekly favorite songs. And of course, all the music that you love on 95 The Ultimate One. 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I'm Dino. 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Bye.

0: Good afternoon and welcome to the Midday News here on CNC3 and the TV Super Radio Network. I am Bhavita Gopal Chan. Thank you so much for joining us. Former Housing Minister and Opposition MP for Trans City Maloney, Camille Robinson Regis, is accusing government of failing to advance key housing projects, claiming there's been little progress in the sector since the People's National Movement left office in 2025. At a PNM media briefing today, Robinson Regis questioned the performance of the three ministers assigned to the Housing Ministry, alleging there was little clarity on how responsibilities were divided among them. The former minister also questioned why procurement exercises had stalled and why several housing communities and projects appear to have been abandoned. Now, Robinson Regis further questioned the status of a $3.4 billion HDC housing contract that was rescinded earlier this year, noting that one contractor had been expected to receive contracts valued at more than $1 billion. Well, with more than 4,000 people applying to be police officers in just 4 days, the Trinidad and Tobago Police Service says it is encouraged by the number of young people applying to serve. The TTPS recruitment rolled into North Trinidad this morning at the Police Academy. They received 1,950 applications today and approximately 4,700 applications since the recruitment drive started on Monday. Acting Assistant Superintendent of the Police Academy, Gasha Grant, tells CNC3 News, seeing the large number of young people is definitely heartening.
1: I am seeing that the young people are engaging us, and we are welcoming them. So I think, although it is saying that the police service is getting licks, but based on the young person's perception and their attendance here, the evident attendance, I think it's just a matter of personal opinion.
0: Now, the recruitment drive ends tomorrow in Tobago. Well, if you've received a text message telling you to click a link to pay a speeding ticket, don't fall for it. Police say it's a scam. The Trinidad and Tobago Police Service is warning that fraudsters are sending fake text messages designed to steal your personal as well as financial information. The message claims your vehicle was caught speeding by a speed enforcement system and urges you to pay the fine through an online link. But the TTPS stresses that those messages are not from the police service and any links included should not be opened. In a statement, the police urged the public to stay alert, ignore the messages, and never share personal or banking information through unsolicited text messages. Political leaders are being asked to show greater maturity amid rising racial tensions nationally. At an urgent meeting of stakeholders at the Lowlands Masjid in Tobago on Wednesday, politicians, religious leaders and interest groups condemned the current climate as a threat to national unity. Chief Secretary Fali Augustin is advising politicians to place egos aside and avoid inflammatory language. He warned that racial conflict can negatively affect the economy by deterring potential tourists. Describing citizens as conveniently racist, Augustin believes racial divide is the least of the challenges facing the average citizen.
2: Only Trinidad and Tobago could destroy Trinidad and Tobago. And we have to get to the place where we appreciate that we have differing political views, that we have different methodologies to achieve sometimes the same goals, that we vote differently, we like different colors, that we were raised in some instances culturally different to our neighbors, but that should not stop us from achieving unity as a country.
0: Tobago Hindu Society Treasurer Devika Sami believes tensions have been brewing and appealed for healing. Muslim community leader Camille Ali is urging leaders to take responsibility and de-escalate the situation. Now to this, plans for a new fire station in San Juan have moved a step closer, with a cabinet note prepared to facilitate the transfer of state land for the project. Now the update comes from the San Juan Business Association as renovation work continues at the existing fire station. Association President Abraham Halley says the cabinet note will allow the former URP building site to be transferred to the Homeland Security Ministry. He says the move would pave the way for the construction of a new strategically located fire station.
3: Well, I'll tell you what has happened with some information coming to the San Juan Business Association is that a cabinet note was developed to get the transfer of the land where it is now housing the URP building. and we want to transfer it to the Ministry of National Security so that we could assist.
0: Ali welcomed the renovation works, but stressed that they should be viewed as a temporary measure, with the association continuing its push for a modern fire station capable of serving San Juan, Barataria, St. Joseph, and parts of Mova. The association has identified the Mount Hope intersection where the Uriah Butler Highway meets the Eastern Main Road as its preferred location for a new facility. Ali said the site would allow fire attendants to quickly access communities in all directions using the priority bus route, the highway, as well as the Eastern Main Road. However, Ali maintained that the current location presents challenges for emergency response and creates difficult working conditions for firefighters.
3: Listen, we are continuous on our call. We are not agitating government because we don't like them. We want to work with them, but we also have a duty to the business sector in particular and the national community. Our duty is to see that whatever services required, it is readily available. And if it cannot be paid for in this circumstance, we are asking.
0: Chief Fire Officer Andy Hutchinson confirmed that the project is estimated to cost approximately $1.2 million and should be completed by mid-August. Efforts by CNC3 News to contact the Homeland Security Minister, Roger Alexander, were unsuccessful up to news time. Let's take a short break. Sport News up next.
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I love me some Four Non Blondes. Little throwback action there as we serve up the hits inside the lunchtime mix. We are LTMing for today, Thursday, August 6th. And to paraphrase those guys, how you doing? What is up? Hope your day is going well so far. Richard Graham here to do my little bit until 4 o'clock. All right, so let's go do some shopping, right? Because it is hot. It is a hot, sunny Thursday. And Caribbean weather is beautiful, huh? 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It's time for Oil and Music again. And this year, it's going to be bigger than ever. The best of Trinbago and Dunsem. This is where you get to witness Exodus sharing the stage with the iconic Super Blue. Skiffle alongside KMC. Ding Dong playing tribute to the legendary Blacks. The sweet harmonies of Kutain and Freetown mixed up with some Three Canal and Boom Boom Room. The Prince of Pan, Joshua Regrello, performing with Mela Kiribe. That's the magic of Trinbago all on one stage. The ultimate food and music festival returning on Sunday, August 30th, the day before the public holiday, from 3 p.m. and to the Military Academy, Corinth, for an incredible food-inclusive experience packed with amazing entertainment, authentic local cuisine, and non-stop vibes. 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
7: So apparently, Justin Bieber always thought that he was a good table tennis player until... for charity, he came up against Novak Djokovic. We're talking about the tennis, the real tennis legend, not the table tennis legend. And Novak wiped the floor with Justin. Oh, man.

Turkey featuring Aluda taking us back. Olivia Rodrigo on the back end of this break. We are definitely LTMing now here on 95 The Ultimate One. 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

Yeah, I guess it's true what they say. Ain't no holding progress back. AI is here to stay. On Trex, shutting things down for the first hour of the LTM. 1 o'clock in the city. Local boy, sounding great. Zach DeLima to kick things off this hour. Tenant. Yeah.

0: You stay right there by your payphone too, Adam Levine. You're on your own with that, because I remember how grimy the payphones were down at Independence Square. Never used them. And of course, in those days, like back in the 90s, we didn't have cell technology, so payphones it was. And they even had the coin-operated ones before they brought in the card phones. Remember those? Ew. Another thing they didn't have back in those days was the little bottles of sanitizing spray. They didn't have those. You'd have to buy like a big bottle and keep it in your... I guess if you were a lady, you'd keep it in your handbag, right? Wow. Thank God for cell phone technology. That's all I have to say about that. All right, gang, we're into the second hour of the Lunchtime Mix. Time for us to go do some shopping. 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

Or you can blame the Retro Junkies on Facebook for this one happening. Been a minute for the primitives on this show. Crash. Let me tell you, Retro Junkies, you guys plant the songs in my consciousness. And it's like, you know, I get up and I sleepwalk thinking about those songs. And then I come in here and I play them. Oh, you guys have an unholy influence on me. You know who you are. My fellow Retro Junkies, I should say. All right, 1:30. Rock is calling. The 2026 Pop Music Awards will be answering. 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She's up in just a bit. Harry Styles and more on the way.

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Ultimate Pop Music Mix. We don't just say it, we play it. 95 The Ultimate One, Bruno Mars, to get us LTMing for another hour. Oh, I love this one from local songbird Rochelle.

It's Tasha Bedingfield taking us back. Strip me. Yes, it is certainly that hot. Clothing optional, boy. I tell you, it's one of those kind of days. If we were like, you know, in Ibiza or one of those places, we'd be walking around in our bathing suits is what we'd be doing, going into work in our Speedos. And floss. Ay, ay, ay. All right, 15 after 2, and just ahead, we're celebrating with Southern Food Basket. They have a big do happening this Saturday, their 35th anniversary 5K run and walk. I'll tell you some more about that in just a bit. Right now, though, if you are looking for the skincare that everybody's talking about, Felicity Community Pharmacy has one of the largest Korean beauty product selections in Trinidad, with trending brands like Medicube, COSRX, Dr. Meloxen, Anua, and Beauty of Joseon. 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

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Bing, bong.

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1: Girl, don't tell me nobody, I tell you yet. Southern Food Basket celebrating their 35th anniversary. 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And guess what? Roddy the Entertainer going to be there too. Hear this. 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Southern Food Basket, Coffee Street, San Fernando from 6 a.m. Bring your friends, bring your family, bring the vibe.
2: That's right. 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
4: It's the LTM with Ariana Grande's latest on the way. Teddy swims to get us back into it, though, with Mr. Know-It-All.

thank you, Jessica Simpson. And here we go, liming into the last hour of today's LTM with Sabrina Carpenter. Here's House Tour.

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1: Good afternoon, I'm Kay Marie Fletcher with headline news on CNC3 and the TBC Radio Network. In local developments, former Housing Minister and Opposition MP for Trinity City Maloney, Camille Robinson-Regis, is accusing the government of failing to advance key housing projects, claiming there has been little progress in the sector since the People's National Movement left office in 2025. At an opposition media briefing today, Robinson-Regis questioned the performance of the three ministers assigned to the Ministry of Housing, alleging there was little clarity in how responsibilities were divided among them. The former housing minister also questioned why procurement exercises had stalled and why several housing communities and projects appeared to have been abandoned. Robinson-Regis further questioned the status of a $3.4 billion AGC housing contract that was rescinded earlier this year, noting that one contractor had been expected to receive contracts valued at more than $1 billion. With more than 4,000 people applying to be police officers in just 4 days, the Trinidad and Tobago Police Service says it is encouraged by the number of young people applying to serve. The TTPS recruitment rolled into North Trinidad this morning at the Police Academy. They received 1,950 applications today and approximately 4,700 applications since the recruitment drive started on Monday.
2: I am seeing that the young people are engaging us, and we are welcoming them. So I think although it is saying that the police service is getting licks, but based on the young person's perception and their attendance here, the evident attendance, I think it's just a matter of personal opinion.
1: Political leaders are being asked to show greater maturity amid rising racial tensions nationally. At an urgent meeting of stakeholders at a Lowlands mosque on Wednesday, Tobago politicians, religious leaders and interest groups condemned the current climate as a threat to national unity. Chief Secretary Fali Augustine is advising politicians to place egos aside and avoid inflammatory language. He warned that racial conflict can negatively affect the economy by deterring potential tourists. Describing citizens as conveniently racist, Augustine believes racial divide is the least of the challenges facing the average citizen.
3: Only Trinidad and Tobago could destroy Trinidad and Tobago. And we have to get to the place where we appreciate that we have differing political views, that we have different methodologies to achieve sometimes the same goals, that we vote differently, we like different colors, that we will raise, in some instances, culturally different to our neighbors, but that should not stop us from achieving unity as a country.
1: To some regional news, a magnitude 3.5 earthquake rattled parts of the Eastern Caribbean just after midnight. According to the University of the West Indies Seismic Research Center, the quake struck at 12:32 a.m. at a depth of 10 kilometers. The epicenter was located 67 kilometers east of Kingstown, St. Vincent and the Grenadines. The Seismic Research Center says the magnitude, depth and location remain preliminary and may be revised following further analysis. There were no immediate reports of damage or injuries. And now for a look internationally. The head of the World Health Organization arrived in the Democratic Republic of Congo for a meeting with the country's president as the Ebola epidemic intensifies. The Democratic Republic of Congo declared its 17th Ebola outbreak on May 15th. On Tuesday, Canada gave the go-ahead to the U.S. pharmaceutical giant Moderna to begin clinical trials of a vaccine that the WHO describes as the most promising against the strain. There have been over 3,800 confirmed cases and 1,700 deaths since the start of the outbreak. This has been Headline News. Stay tuned for another news update at the top of the hour and for comprehensive coverage in our major newscast at 7 p.m. on CNC3 and across all digital platforms.
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Jumping right into Drive Time here on your 95 The Ultimate One. Saying good afternoon to you, TNT. It is a beautiful Thursday afternoon, 8 minutes past the hour of 4 p.m. And that right there is how we kick things off. One of my all-time favorites right now. And I mean, come on, you've got to love it as well. Shout out to each and everyone listening in wherever you may be on this beautiful day, your Friday Eve, getting ready to kickstart your weekend the best way you know how. That's with us right here at your 95 The Ultimate One. Well, let's say a very special thank you to the big dog, Richard Graham, who held it down from midday till the top. And you know the deal. I'm here with you now. You could jump in on the WhatsApp line. You could send your messages. You could send all your love and your shouts. And I guarantee to keep sending these hits your way. It's a beautiful Thursday afternoon. I hope that your day has been productive. I hope your day has been safe. You enjoyed it. You got your job done for each and everyone who came out there this morning. You got to work on time. Even if you didn't, hey, it happens. But right now, you're heading to home or you're heading to where you've got to be on this beautiful one. Continue to pour on in. Send your messages via that WhatsApp line. And of course, if you got any requests, you can send them in. I'll do my best to fill them in for you, okay? As we get ready to jump back into more great hits here on your 95 The Ultimate One, let me just say a quick hello going out to Shelly enjoying right now. Always on your WhatsApp line, always enjoying. Enjoying a final day of vacation. Yeah, for those of you who got vacation. I can't tell you the last time I had one. Don't really take vacation around here, you know. We just work and get it done. I mean, come on. Who's going to get the job done if we're on vacation? No one will.

0: Hey, so once again, let me say good afternoon to each and everybody listening in wherever you may be. It's a beautiful Thursday afternoon. You're 9-5, the ultimate one. Taking a quick jump on the WhatsApp line right now. Little Amazon pet store, always locked on, always enjoying. Good afternoon to you all. And also, much love going out there to the farmers and construction workers. Boy, each and everyone who out there right now in this heat that we are currently experiencing and still putting it aside and getting the job done. Much love. And thank you for all your hard work and dedication. Boy, I mean, come on. These guys and gals really do keep the world going, okay? Let's be real. All right now, guys, let me tell you, residents of Beach and environs, you've got to get ready to take control of your financial future. It's happening Saturday, August 8th. 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It's your money, it's your future, it's your area. 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

0: Hey, so right now, as you know, Rock is calling. We're talking about the 2026 Pop Music Awards Festival, and it is happening. I hope you all have got your tickets right now. And this afternoon, we've got something special coming in for you. I've got live on air with me one of our band members from the band Howling Dog. Hello, good afternoon.
1: Hey, guys. Alan here.
0: Alan from Howling Dog. Alan, how are you doing, buddy?
1: I'm good. Thanks.
0: You are good. You are good. I mean, come on. You got to be great because Rock is calling the Pop Music Awards, the 2026 Pop Music Awards.
1: Yeah. Really excited to be there.
0: Very excited. So, Alan, listen, before we kick things off, I would love for you to give our listeners out here a little history, a little backstory of the band. Quick and nice, simple. When it began and how long have you guys been out here doing this?
1: The band has actually been around for a while, more like 15 to 17 years, actually. Mm-hmm. We haven't played many heavy circuits, but we mostly focus on covers and stuff, but we like to do our own personal twist on the covers. So you're not going to really hear it exactly like you're accustomed to hear it, you know? So we try to do a little original twist on things.
0: Okay, love it. And I know that you all would be performing live,
1: mm-hmm.
0: part of the show. So can you... give our listeners a little bit of insight. What are they to expect when Howling Dog takes the stage for the 2026 Pop Music Awards?
1: Well, we're not doing any originals at all this time. We're focusing on covers, but we have totally remixed every song. So you're gonna hear some of your favorite songs, but you're not going to really hear it the way you're accustomed hearing it. So you're going to get some originality inside there as well.
0: Okay. And what day would you guys be performing?
1: We are performing this Sunday on the 9th, the best day.
0: So, guys, you heard it right there. Howling Dog, they're going to be taking the stage this Sunday, first one for the 2026 Pop Music Awards. So, Alan, tell us, when you guys take the stage, right, that crowd, they need to be ready.
1: Mm-hmm.
0: They need to be ready because, as you said, you guys are going to be doing covers. So, asking a little bit of insight. I don't know if you all were planning on surprising the crowd out there, but you know what?
1: It's a total surprise. Do not ask. We just sell out our set list.
0: You see, listen, at least I tried, okay, for those listening and those on the WhatsApp line, at least I tried. I was going to try to squeeze a little one or two songs out of Alan here, live out there. But you know what? You have to get your tickets, guys, and you have to make your way on down. So, Alan, any more information you want to give us about this Sunday?
1: No, I just want to say this Sunday, some of the best bands are lined up. It's definitely a good show. Real excited to play it. We have Pootie and Soulfish as well, Skull Kid, a lot of other really good bands. It's really up to this is the day to come out. This is the best one.
0: So, guys, you heard it right there. Alan from Howling Dog going to be live on stage this Sunday when we take to the Anchorage Shagarama. So we're talking about the 2026 Pop Music Awards Festival. Alan, let the listeners know now that they need to get their tickets right now.
1: Yeah, right now. I have like hardly any tickets left. Tickets are almost done. You guys need to attend the show. It is a must.
0: It is a must. So, Alan, thanks a lot for spending a little bit of time with us this afternoon. I really wanted to squeeze a little one or two songs out of you to see, you know.
1: No. Let them buy their tickets to come and hear the songs.
0: love it. So you know what, buddy? You do keep it safe on this beautiful afternoon. Excited to see you guys on Sunday.
1: Mm-hmm, for sure.
0: I know it's going to be a blast, okay? So, do enjoy the rest of this beautiful afternoon. And once again, TNT, you heard it right there. Alan from Howling Dog, he's letting you know, grab your tickets now because it's going to be an amazing one. Alan, thanks again, buddy. We'll meet on Sunday.
1: Right. Okay, great.
0: I mean, come on, guys. You heard it right there. Rock is calling. We're talking about the 2026 Pop Music Awards Festival. It's calling on. It's going to be two massive days. So it's happening this Sunday, August 9th, the first one. We're headed to the Anchorage Shagaramas, okay? Advance tickets for the show, just $250. And you could grab your tickets now at Planners Sports Bar, Phoenix Bar and Lounge, Signature Shoes, Chris Rock Bar, and also Salmon Tree Bar. Now, for more details, guys, you could simply call 343-5107 or 680-2213. 95 The Ultimate One is your official station for the 2026 Pop Music Awards. It is going down, and as I said, you definitely want to make sure and grab your tickets. You just got Alan there from Howling Dog. I tried my best to squeeze a little one or two songs out of him, but you know what? You guys got to get your ticket. Within my next hour, I'll be checking in with another amazing band who's going to be taking the stage live with you. this Sunday for the 2026 Pop Music Awards. Once again, you want to grab your tickets as we jump back into more great hits. It's a girl, Valerie Hill, for you, like we used to.

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2: Good afternoon, I'm Kay Marie Fletcher with headline news on CNC3 and the TBC Radio Network. In local developments, plans for a new fire station in San Juan have moved a step closer, with a cabinet note prepared to facilitate the transfer of state land for the project. The update comes from the San Juan Business Association as renovation work continues at the existing fire station. Association President Abraham Ali says the cabinet note will allow the former URP building site to be transferred to the Ministry of Homeland Security. He says the move would pave the way for the construction of a new strategically located fire station.
3: Well, I'll tell you what has happened with some information coming to the San Juan Business Association is that a cabinet note was developed to get the transfer of the land where it is now housing the URP building, and we want to transfer it to the Ministry of National Security so that we could assist.
2: The San Juan Lavantil Regional Corporation will not be left without a home. That assurance came today from Rural Development and Local Government Minister Khadija Amin, who says the state-owned National Maintenance Training and Security Company has agreed to allow the corporation to remain at MTS Plaza while negotiations continue on a new lease. Amin says the immediate threat of eviction has been addressed, with MTS agreeing that the corporation can continue occupying the Arango Main Road building during the negotiation process. She added that a meeting is being arranged between the ministry, MTS, and the corporation to work out the lease, adding that the preferred option is for the corporation to remain at its current location to avoid disruption to workers and members of the public who access services there.
4: So we are in the process of renegotiating the lease with the view that the best option is for them to stay there. Let me give you the assurance. Our Lavantil will not be homeless under the UNC. We will fix what the PNM neglected. I feel it will be less disruptive if our Lavantil Corporation stays at MTS Plaza, because the citizens are accustomed to going there for services.
2: Minister Amin is again assuring workers of the National Program for the Upkeep of Public Spaces that their outstanding salaries will be paid soon. For weeks, NPUP's workers have complained that despite continuing to work, they have not been paid. The opposition also called on the government to settle the outstanding wages. Addressing their concerns during a cleanup exercise at the Barataria South Secondary School today, Amin explained that the delay is a result of an administrative issue that's been resolved.
4: It is not the fault of the workers or the supervisors. What I have done is engaged a company to provide services that to do the payroll management, so that it doesn't rely on, you know, where it's subjective to human error. And some of these workers had about 5 fortnights outstanding. We have cleared that backlog. So some of them might have 1 or 2 fortnights, but I still continue to pay individual attention.
2: To some regional news, a magnitude 3.5 earthquake rattled part of the Eastern Caribbean just after midnight. According to the University of the West Indies Seismic Research Center, the quake struck at 12:32 a.m. at a depth of 10 kilometers. The epicenter was located 67 kilometers east of Kingstown, St. Vincent and the Grenadines. The Seismic Research Center says the magnitude, depth and location remain preliminary and may be revised following further analysis. There were no immediate reports of damage or injuries. And now for a look internationally. The head of the World Health Organization arrived in the Democratic Republic of Congo today for a meeting with the country's president as the Ebola epidemic intensifies. The Democratic Republic of Congo declared its 17th Ebola outbreak on May 15th. On Tuesday, Canada gave the go-ahead to the U.S. pharmaceutical giant Moderna to begin clinical trials of a vaccine that the WHO describes as the most promising against the strain. There have been over 3,800 confirmed cases and 1,700 deaths since the start of the outbreak. This has been Headline News. 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

0: Hey, so guys, right now, I'm getting ready once again to open up the phone lines. This time, it's your chance for you to be that lucky winner of a ticket. What ticket am I talking about? We're talking about the 2026 Pop Music Awards Festival. 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So once again, as you know, one ticket, two incredible shows, 15 amazing bands, Sunday 9th, Sunday 23rd, August, the Anchorage Shagaramas, the 2026 Pop Music Awards. 625-2095, the phone lines are open. Seeing them going off right now. Let's see who we've got. Hello, good afternoon.
1: Hi, good evening.
0: Hi, good afternoon. So, you ready to answer one simple question and win yourself that ticket?
1: I'm going to try.
0: Okay, can you tell me which 2 days is the Pop Music Awards going to be held?
1: Is it the 9th and the 24th of August?
0: Well, you got one correct. So you know what? We'll do our next question, right? Where is the Pop Music Awards going to be held?
1: Is it one with booklets?
0: No, it is not. So you know what? Okay. I'll have to give somebody else a chance. Once again, guys, one ticket, two incredible shoes, 15 bands, the 2026 Pop Music Awards Festival. Now, it's happening Sunday 9th and Sunday 23rd of August at the Anchorage Shagaramas. 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The 2026 Pop Music Awards Festival is on. 625-2095. Call me up right now. Let's see if you are going to be that lucky ticket winner. Phone line's going off. Let's see who we've got. Hello, good afternoon.
2: Hi, good afternoon.
0: Good afternoon. You ready to win yourself that ticket?
2: Sure.
0: Okay, so really simple. Can you tell me the 2 dates of the Pop Music Award Festival?
2: It's Sunday 9th and the 23rd of August.
0: Oh, you see? As simple as that. Anybody you want to say hello to?
2: No, not really. We don't really listen to radio too much. My parents, so they're retired, but...
0: It's only you. So you know what? Here's what I need you to do. Hold the phone lines for me. I'll take the rest of your information off air, but you just won yourself a ticket to the 2026 Pop Music Awards.
2: Okay, great. Thank you.
0: You're welcome.

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2: Good evening, I'm Kay Marie Fletcher with headline news on CNC3 and the TBC Radio Network. In local developments, opposition leader Penelope Beckles is accusing the government of failing to protect jobs, warning that as many as 300 Hilton Trinidad employees could soon be out of work if uncertainty surrounding the hotel's lease is not resolved. Speaking at an opposition media briefing today, Beckles called on Prime Minister Kamala Prasad-Bisesa and Trade, Investment and Tourism Minister Kama Maharaj to tell the country where negotiations stand. Beckles said the Hilton uncertainty comes against the backdrop of worsening unemployment.
3: The time will come very soon, you know, we're going to have local elections. And I hope you, the people of Trinidad and Tobago, will remember what this Prime Minister and what this UNC government thinks of you. And I want to link that to what is happening to Hilton, where it is likely that 300 people will be out of jobs. The Prime Minister must tell us, and the Minister of Trade, what is the status of the renewal of the lease for Hilton.
2: A man and woman have been charged with the murder of a 25-year-old who was killed during an alleged dispute in Chaguanas last week. Police say the 25-year-old woman had gone to her former boyfriend's home at Edinburgh 500 to collect $4,500 she was owed when an argument broke out. She was stabbed multiple times before the couple allegedly fled the scene. Both were arrested hours later and formally charged today. The relatives of the victims say they are relieved that charges have now been laid. Rural Development and Local Government Minister Khadija Amin is again assuring workers of the National Programme for the Upkeep of Public Spaces that their outstanding salaries will be paid soon. For weeks, NPUP's workers have complained that despite continuing to work, they have not been paid. The opposition also called on the government to settle the outstanding wages. Addressing their concerns during a cleanup exercise at the Barataria South Secondary School today, Amin explained that the delay is the result of an administrative issue that's currently being resolved.
4: It is not the fault of the workers or the supervisors. What I have done is engaged a company to provide services that to do the payroll management so that it doesn't rely on, you know, where it's subjective to human error. And some of these workers had about 5 fortnights outstanding. We have cleared that backlog. So some of them might have 1 or 2 fortnights, but I still continue to pay individual attention.
2: To some regional news, Prime Minister Andrew Holness marked Jamaica's 64th anniversary of independence with a call for national responsibility and resilience. Following widespread damage from Hurricane Melissa, Holness highlighted the creation of the National Reconstruction and Resilience Authority to drive historic rebuilding efforts. Demanding strict discipline and fiscal accountability, the Prime Minister urged all Jamaicans to unite in building a stronger, more secure nation. And for a look internationally. The head of the World Health Organization arrived in the Democratic Republic of Congo for a meeting with the country's president as the Ebola epidemic intensifies. The Democratic Republic of Congo declared its 17th Ebola outbreak on May 15th. On Tuesday, Canada gave the go-ahead to U.S. pharmaceutical giant Moderna to begin clinical trials of a vaccine that the WHO describes as the most promising against the strain. There have been over 3,800 confirmed cases and 1,700 deaths since the start of the outbreak. This has been Headline News. 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

Pacino. 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Victor Cardenas. Weister. 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You can continue pouring in on the WhatsApp line, sending your amazing messages, sending your shouts, or sending all your love. Good afternoon, TNT, TC, and everybody listening in right now. 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

Keeping those hits coming out to here on your 95, The Ultimate Horn. Our girl Steph Carlu right there with a new track, Forget It All. As we continue cruising, 6:35, the girl Dua Lipa reminding you, it's always a good night to dance it away.

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Keeping those hits coming out to here on your 95, the ultimate one. Zachary Dilemma right there. J. Kingston with Tenant. I mean, come on, you gotta love that one. Hey, right now, before we wrap it up for this amazing hour with you and jump into my fourth and final one for your drive time, I've got to tell you, the Sudden Sales Department Parts Super Sale. 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That's in Port of Spain or San Fernando today. Getting ready to close down this hour. Here's some BTS for you with Swim. As we cruise, your 95, the ultimate one. It's a beautiful Thursday evening.

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14 minutes past the hour of 7 p.m. Life House right there for you. Halfway gone. And I know a lot of you are already gone from the workplace. 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Or you may be just at home cooking up a storm, getting your dinner ready. Or you're probably just kicking back and relaxing. 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Ensure that you buckle up. 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Enjoy the ride. 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